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0: 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Every time I'm rapping, I'm tapping into the mystic ballistic, a kitty twisted, but gifted, I'm eating spirit for lifted to come and rap it, to rip it, I take a rhythm and flip it, so turn my witty and lick it, I kill it, kill it, kill it, kill it, on my liver, spill it for living and lick a river, thriller, villain, I'm a cannibal killer, I got the flow, yo, and I'm fresh like a polo. 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
0: YOLO, I

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You unpatriotic, rotten Dr. Commie Rat.